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0: You know what that song is? That is a weekend jam song right there. One hit wonder from Ram Jam. I'm the captain. Thanks for hanging out with us today. Bob Seger turned 81 earlier this week. He is happily retired, living in his 20,000 square foot mansion on a lake in Michigan, and is living large. Good for you, Bob Seger. Happy birthday, man. We'll do some Seger rock for you in just a couple on UCR Weekend.
1: 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Beautiful music got blown up, and it was nothing but rock and roll before it was classic. Poughkeepsie, Dutchess, Hudson. That's what spawned the name WPDH. 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Are you in?
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0: Hey everyone, Tig Man here from the home of rock and roll, 101.5 WPDH. I want to take a minute to give a shout out to my good friend Joe O'Connor and his team at O'Connor & Partners. 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

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Ed, I think you missed a spot, buddy, over there. No, I'm just kidding. You rockin', bud. 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

0: Happy Mother's Day to Pat Benatar, proud mama, and to all the moms out there. 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

Hey, stick around. We're going to do our live in concert segment in just a couple songs. We call it UCR Backstage. We're going to be featuring all women rockers who are proud mamas for this Mother's Day. It will be live. It will be loud coming up on UCR Weekend.

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0: Mother's Day to all the moms out there. There are a couple of moms leading that band, Ann and Nancy Wilson, both proud mamas. Chrissy Hynde of the Pretenders, mother of two. Let's do some live Pretenders at UCR backstage.
1: One, two, three, one.

0: UCR backstage, Talking Head style. That's for Rockin' Mom Tina Weymouth on bass for Talking Heads. Before that, live Pretenders for Chrissy Hynde and live Heart in a Nancy Wilson. All those women rockers, proud mothers. And we salute them and all you rockin' moms out there today. Happy Mother's Day from UCR Weekend.
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We got love on our mind this Sunday. Is This Love from Whitesnake? Ain't Talking About Love. It's Van Halen. Little L-O-V-E for your Sunday from UCR Weekend.

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You got one right there with Metallica and another one with Led Zeppelin. 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

0: Love that band, Living Color. They're going to be out on the road this summer with Psychedelic Furs. 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I like that a lot because I love both those bands. Whoever put that one together is thinking out of the box. 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

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Mama, I'm Coming Home. 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
0: 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Championships are on the line all night. Zach Clayton defends the national title. Lee Sparrow defends the cruiserweight title, and the Now defend the tag team titles. 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

still got my fingers crossed that Tom Scholz from Boston will do something this year. 50-year anniversary of that very first Boston album. I remember the first time I heard this song in 1976. It's More Than a Feeling. It's You See Our Weekend.

0: Ultimate classic rock with Tesla. Some live stuff right there. It's the Captain. How you doing? Hey, we got a great giveaway. We love giving away cool stuff to you. And man, I can't win this, but I hope you do. It's an autographed Epiphone Les Paul guitar signed by Peter Frampton. Frampton has given us one of his signature guitars, and he's going to autograph it, and we're going to send it to you. It's free to sign up, of course. No hoops to jump through. Just put in your name. You're good to go. There's only one of them, and it could be all yours. 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

Well, at least you got thunderstruck this weekend. So you got that going for you, which is nice. We're out of here for now. We're back next weekend with a radio show made especially for the weekend. Joe Lamardi's the showrunner. He's the big boss. Thank you, Joe, our amazing producer. Slow clap for Bromo, making it all happen. Thank you, brother. I'm the captain. We are back next weekend. A happy, happy Mother's Day to all the moms out there. And to my 96-year-old mom, who's still a rebel. I love you, Mom. Happy Mother's Day from all of us here at UCR Weekend.

0: 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Welcome to Dutchess Invasion Month and a shot at the Golden Anniversary Summer Concert Passes from 101.5 WPDH, the home of rock and roll.
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0: That concludes this week's WPDH Album of the Week. 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

0: We are starting a new week with more chances for you to get qualified to win an autographed guitar from Peter Frampton. 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

0: We are starting a new week with more chances for you to get qualified to win an autographed guitar from Peter Frampton. Plus, we'll look at rockiversaries from the Rolling Stones, the Pretenders, and George Harrison. And we'll begin the night with vault tracks from the James Gang and the Moody Blues. 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

0: Metallica, 101.5 WPDH. It is the Boris Show. 601. Good morning, Jana.
1: Hi. Good morning. It's Monday.
0: It is Monday. We are here.
1: Oh, don't sound so sad.
0: No, I'm very excited to be here. We've got a big week. It's going to be a good week here on the Boris Show. Weather-wise, too, it looks like some of that rain is behind us.
1: Yeah, it's not a bad day out there today. It's 49 degrees right now in Poughkeepsie. It's cloudy, and it's going to be a pretty cloudy day, but we'll have some sunshine, a high of 62.
0: All right, let's check out the roads.
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3: Good morning, everybody. It seems that if it's 208 in Washingtonville, the construction continues right around Pride Crossing Road. If you're on 22, Bedford Hills, southbound, northbound, that's also that construction to watch for. 84, a bit sluggish if you're going into 684, but it's really not bad at all. And 684 northbound, a car had broken down by exit 9. It's over on the side of the road. This one by Duncan. 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
0: All right. Thanks, Christina. 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
4: Good morning. Here are the headlines that are trending now at Hudson Valley Post. The CDC says the hantavirus is not going to lead to a pandemic like the coronavirus did. Appearing on CNN's State of the Union yesterday, the CDC's director says that there's no reason for panic, especially when the evidence doesn't warrant it. His comments come as passengers were being evacuated from the cruise ship that's been infected with the deadly virus, and at least one American just tested positive. The ship officially docked yesterday. American passengers will be flown to Nebraska, where they're going to be placed in quarantine. A kayaker is recovering after being rescued from the Hudson River. The Beacon Fire Department says this kayaker overturned off the shoreline of Long Dark Park in the city of Beacon, and an off-duty firefighter happened to be on the scene. He immediately jumped into the river and brought the victim towards the shoreline until other emergency crews were able to show up and help out. President Trump says that he is rejecting Iran's response to a U.S. proposal to end the war. In a post on Truth Social, Trump said that he has read the response from Iran's, quote, so-called representatives, and he calls it unacceptable. Iranian state media reported that the response has been sent to mediators in Pakistan, and this comes after the president said in an earlier social media post that Iran has been playing games with the U.S. and the rest of the world for nearly 50 years. Gas prices in related news continue to skyrocket. And finally, The Devil Wears Prada is scoring a first-round win over Mortal Kombat 2 at the weekend box office. The Anne Hathaway and Meryl Streep vehicle took in $43 million this weekend, earning just under $300 million in its 2 weeks at the worldwide box office. Mortal Kombat 2 came in a close second at $40 million here in the U.S. Michael showing a strong third place at just over $46 million.
0: What happened to Hugh Jackman's Sheep movie that we were talking about?
4: Well, you read
1: that
4: my mind.
1: That was showing at the drive-in.
4: That finished fourth for the week. Sheep Detectives.
0: Saw my mother this weekend. One of the first things she says, you know what movie I want to go see? I want to see that Sheep Detectives.
4: Really?
1: My mom said the same thing about my stepdad. She's like, oh, I told Wayne that he would really like that. Yeah, I'm like, oh my God.
0: I think we found the demographic for that one.
1: Yeah, we did.
4: Well, I am very happy because my mom's down in Florida for Mother's Day. Normally we'll do like a movie of her choosing.
0: She would have wanted to see that one.
4: No, she's choosing The Devil Wears Prada 2, which I would rather see over The Sheep Detective. So I'm happy that she did not even think about The Sheep Detective. You get breaking news anytime at HudsonValleyPost.com or using your Hudson Valley Post and PDH mobile apps.
0: All right, Bobby, thank you. Let's get into it. Here's ZZ Top. It's The Boris Show. Happy Monday, everybody. Good morning.

0: 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It is the Boris Show, about 14 minutes after 6.
1: And 46 degrees right now in Newburgh. It's cloudy and it's going to kind of stay that way today. We've got some sun peeking out with a high of 62.
0: Well, how was Mother's Day yesterday? I hope you had a wonderful day.
1: I actually did. You know,
0: you look very glittery today.
1: Yes. Well, usually I didn't have the best night's sleep, but that's because I stayed up late on my own mistake. But the day was really pretty decent. Actually, the whole weekend, my family decided to clean the house, mainly my fiance.
2: Whoa. That's what you wanted.
0: That's great.
1: On
0: yeah.
1: Saturday. Yeah. So that was nice. So,
0: and what did you do? You just sat there and watched them?
1: No, I actually went out for like a drive by myself.
0: Oh,
1: it was a nice little
0: nice.
1: Time. And then yesterday we spent the whole day together. We went to church, which and then we went to my mom's, had some food, and
0: nice.
1: The kids played outside. It was beautiful.
0: It's all about spending time together. That's wonderful.
1: How was your weekend?
0: Oh, it was a whirlwind. Yeah, we went down to see my crazy mother on Saturday.
2: Her birthday.
0: It was her birthday and Mother's Day celebration. And, you know, we revealed on the air to her that we all know that she is a huge fan of The Young and the Restless.
1: Mm.
0: So I got her a Young and the Restless shirt. And I got her a bag from the coffee shop on The Young and the Restless,
1: oh,
0: I guess.
1: I love that.
0: I forget what it's called, but it's like, you know, the brand of whatever. So she opened it up. She's like, What is this? Hold on a second. That's from The Young and the Restless. She was so excited.
1: That's amazing.
0: Yeah. So we had a nice lunch on Saturday. And then yesterday, we went to Nonina's in Wappingers. Remember we had Chef Ralphin? Probably one of the best lunches I've had here in the hotel. It was so, so good.
1: What did you guys have? I'm sorry, I gotta
0: we had
1: ask.
0: This really good pasta dish with like sausage and like kind of like this cream sauce.
1: Mm.
0: Oh, so, so good. And then it sounds terrible the way I described it, but it's like
1: I believe it.
0: It's like a tomato-based cream sauce. It was really good. And then we had dessert with really good strawberry shortcake and some good drinks. And it was nice. We did get caught in the rain, though.
2: I was actually going to ask, did you walk there? Because I saw the picture you posted of yourself and your wife soaked.
0: Yes. It was not supposed to rain yesterday at all. So we're like, oh, let's walk. You know, it's a nice Mother's Day thing. So we walked there. We had this delicious food, and then it started pouring.
1: Oh.
0: So we sat at the bar for a while. And our son was with us, so we're like, this is no fun. Sit at the bar with our son. He's not having fun here. So there was a break in the rain. So it looks like it's ending. Let's go. So we walked about halfway. Downpour.
1: Well, and of course, then your stomachs are full and you're uncomfortable anyways, and you just want to get home. Oh,
0: my son ran home and he was fine, but we did not run.
1: Yeah, I can imagine.
0: But here we are. It is Monday. We got a big week here on the Boris Show. We're going to get into all that coming up, so don't move.
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0: 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It is the Boris Show. Time right now is about 6:26. So I'm noticing something that you're wearing that you've been bitching about for weeks now. You finally wore them down and you got a Duchess Invasion t-shirt.
1: Yes, I did. So let me tell you.
0: Did you go to the Duchess Invasion on Friday?
1: No, sadly, I did not have the energy. But I did see Trevor when I was leaving, and I put my face up against the window very dramatically and interrupted whatever he was doing. And I was like going like this, and he's like, no one can see me. Yeah, haha. Yeah.
2: I was pulling on my t-shirt. I told you because you were looking for someone else. It's like, she's not here, but Trevor's here. And you see her face lit up. And
1: I ran.
2: Trevor.
0: And so you've been talking about this shirt
2: for
0: weeks now.
1: It's a great shirt.
2: After the flesh, I want one.
1: It's got like, it's so cool.
0: So yeah, so it's got like that that classic PDH Eagle logo to celebrate the 50th anniversary.
1: And then, but it's got
0: this. I can't see below. I see the, oh, there you go. It's really cool looking.
1: Duchess Invasion is like, rah, it's really in your face and I like it. It's
0: looks like it was made with AI though, doesn't it?
2: The
0: logo.
2: It does, actually.
0: It really does.
2: It is the AI.
0: That's terrible.
2: Font.
1: So I wore this shirt to the bank on Friday to try and fill out my son's paperwork to be in the Netflix show. And it ended up, the guy was from Saugerties, and he said, I used to listen to WPDH on my way to school in the morning. And I was like, I'm on there. And he's like, oh, you're like a disc jockey? And I was like, nobody says that. But I was like, yeah, I'm on the morning show. Yeah. And then it was a whole thing about how I'm a crazy
0: person. It's a conversation starter.
1: Yeah. And so I was like, see, I had my shirt and I was able to talk about the station.
0: Well, it is a sweet shirt. And you can get one. Our listeners can get one just by stopping by any of our Duchess Invasion stops along the way.
1: They don't have to harass Trevor.
0: I mean, just give you it can to harass him, but he'll give it to you whether you harass him or not. While supplies last at each of these locations. Now, we only announce where we're going to be when we're there. So at some point today, be listening to WPDH because we'll let you know that Trevor's out somewhere. Could be right next to where you're working or living, and then you can stop on by and not only get the t-shirt, but also enter to win the Golden Anniversary Pass, which gets you into every single show at Bethel Woods this summer, all the best rock shows up at SPAC. I mean, there's like dozens of shows. It's going to be amazing.
1: Well, and Trevor looks like he's been posting videos. He looks like he's been having a lot of fun out there.
0: Yeah, so. Well, when you are not harassing him anymore, so we'll have even more fun.
1: Even all more fun.
0: We got to check out the roads right now, see what's happening with traffic. Here we go.
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4: Hey, there's a problem if you want to try getting on to 684 northbound, and it's by exit 9. There was a disabled vehicle, so that's right by 84. And then

0: 84 westbound has that delay going into 684. There was a stall on 84 eastbound between the Taconic. Well, it's right by exit 52, and that is actually over on the side of the roadway. Shouldn't cost you too much time. Just use caution going by. 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
2: It's 48 degrees and cloudy right now in Poughkeepsie. It's going to be mostly cloudy today with a little bit of sun, a high of 62. 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

0: 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It is the Boris Show. 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
1: And it is 47 degrees in Newburgh. It's cloudy and it's going to stay that way today, a high of 62.
0: You see, Ocean State Job Lot is opening up its biggest New York store here in the Hudson Valley.
1: I did see that.
0: Are you a shopper at the Ocean State Job Lot?
1: I've been there a couple times. It's one of those places that I think it's so big and has so much that it kind of overwhelms me a little bit.
0: There's a lot of stuff there.
1: Yeah.
0: They do their, they call them crazy deals.
1: Yeah.
0: Where you could buy something like, you say like a new like refrigerator or something like that, you know, and it's like $150 and then like, you know, like a mini fridge
1: for
0: like,
1: okay,
0: you know, for a dorm room or something. So it's $150 and then you buy it and then you get a $150 gift card.
1: Oh,
0: to go back and spend 100, so it's basically a free refrigerator, but you got to keep going buying stuff.
1: Huh? Okay.
0: I've done that before with a few things where you go and get it, and you get the crazy card. It's right. Like, well, this is basically free.
1: Yeah. So now I can just buy more things.
0: I have to buy a bunch of more junk.
1: Yeah.
0: Now.
1: Okay.
0: Yeah, fill up my house.
1: I don't need that.
0: Yeah. I bought like years ago. I bought a fire pit from there.
1: Okay.
0: Like one of those. Yeah. The thing, and it still works great. We used it yesterday.
1: Yeah, I've never really heard bad things about them. Like I said, it's a little overwhelming to me.
0: Yeah. Well, nowadays everybody's trying to save some money, so they're opening up the newest Ocean State Jobs Lot in Middletown, where the old Big Lots was. So, you know, if you miss Big Lots, it's basically the same thing. So,
1: I was going to say very similar.
0: Yeah. So we can get the crazy deals, I guess.
1: Yeah.
0: But it's in the Walkill Plaza. But they're saying it's the biggest one in New York State. And I guess they're opening more and more, you know, since people don't have any money anymore, they're opening up more of these places all over the place. So.
1: Yeah. I'm always looking to save a buck with all these kids I've got.
0: Yeah. I can imagine. All right, so we're going to come back. We've got more Boris Show on the way next. When we return, we've got news and traffic coming up. Plus, we're going to do a little debate. We started last week, but we've got quite the feedback from the listeners on a very odd stand that Bobby Welber has taken. A very interesting line in the sand he's drawn. So we'll talk about all that coming up.
2: 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From the O'Connor and Partners Personal Injury Attorney Studios, this is the legendary WPDH and WPDH HD1 Poughkeepsie, WPDA Jeffersonville.
0: All right, let's talk about Foam and Wash, locally owned and operated for 60 years. 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And maybe you did some traveling this weekend to go visit mom for Mother's Day. I know I got a bunch of bugs on the windshield from going down to Jersey. 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One of them is their Blue Charity Towel Program. So 100% of the proceeds, everything they make from these towels that they sell, go back to a different charity every year. 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And of course, when you have that unlimited wash membership, you also get the unlimited vacuum as well. 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
1: 701 already. It's 48 degrees right now in Poughkeepsie. It's cloudy out there, but we're going to have some sunshine today with a high of 62.
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3: New York State Thruway had construction, Borson. It was in Ulster County. That's now cleared away. But then the Thruway comes in with an accident. This is southbound by exit 13 and 12. And already that delay is about 10 minutes. 6 is already tied up. So if you're eastbound Long Mountain Circle, Palisades area, 84 westbound at 684, 84 eastbound exit 52, an earlier stalled, now cleared from the shoulder. And you're not going to be so bad if you tried to get across the Mid-Hudson Bridge. That is still in decent shape. 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I'm Christina Lang on the home of rock and roll, 101.5 WPDH.
0: All right, thanks, Christina. 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
4: Here are the headlines that are trending now at Hudson Valley Post. It doesn't appear that there's going to be any relief at the pumps on the way as gas prices continue to rise. AAA says the average cost for a gallon of regular fuel in New York right now is $4.59, and that is up 13 cents the past week, 45 cents in the last month, and is also nearly $1.60 higher than this time 1 year ago.
0: I was down in Jersey this weekend, and I used to always go down to Jersey to fill up because, you know, when I was down there, I was like, oh, I'm going to wait until I run out of gas.
1: Yeah,
0: and I can fill up because it's cheaper. So much cheaper. It's not anymore. It was the same price. So I think they raised their taxes in New Jersey.
4: A couple years ago, they raised their taxes, so you kind of lost out on
0: the prices
4: Jersey.
0: Are the same. So I'm like,
4: And the national average across the country is now $4.52. New York lawmakers, they're going to return to the state capitol today as they once again try to pass a brand new budget. Governor Hochul said last week that a deal was in place on a $268 billion spending plan. She even sent out a massive press release saying that the budget was passed. But then several New York Democrats said Hochul's announcement was premature. That's because there are still several issues to work out, like health and education spending, plus how much money New York City is going to receive. The deadline to approve an on-time budget was April 1st. One American passenger returning from the cruise ship stricken by a deadly hantavirus has tested positive. A statement from the Department of Health and Human Services says one of the 17 Americans from that ship will be transported to the Nebraska Biocontainment Unit. Officials say that all Americans on the ship will undergo clinical assessment and receive appropriate care and support based on their condition. 3 confirmed deaths are linked to the outbreak on the ship. The CDC, though, says Americans should not start to worry about another pandemic.
0: I was just hoping beer delivery was going to come back.
4: I saw a funny and sad TikTok. Remember some of the dances that we were doing during COVID, like the doot, doot, doot, and you hit your head and your shoulder and got like that?
0: I wasn't doing that during COVID. Maybe you were.
4: Yeah,
0: I don't know,
4: we did do that one when we got back together. Anyway, there was a funny video of a man starting to do it and then it's breaking down in tears. It's like, here we go again. Deja vu all over again.
0: You know, I it's kind of weird. Sometimes I do look fondly on COVID. I know, like, horrible stuff happened, but it was nice to be home with the family. And I do remember, you know, some of the stuff that good stuff came out of that
1: time. It was a time, yeah.
0: It was a horrible moment for America and the whole world, but some good things came out of it, I think.
4: Yeah, like, there were positive negatives. Yeah. Like, I had more fun than I expected to, but I don't want to go back to being stuck at home.
0: No one wants to do it again.
1: I don't think anybody does.
4: And finally, a teen may have gotten away with his pointless crimes if he did not want to go viral. Police arrested a teen from Oregon after he posted several videos that showed himself urinating in public places.
1: Oh.
4: Police say that videos on TikTok show the 15-year-old urinating on the floors of a high school, restaurants, a diaper-changing station, as well as inside park restrooms, just not in the urinal.
1: Ew.
0: God, my son is 15. I would kill him.
1: Yeah.
0: I would kill him if he did that.
4: Right? Not only is he committing a crime, but he's posting it on TikTok.
0: Yeah.
4: The teen was then arrested at his home. He faces nearly 24 counts of criminal mischief and other charges. That means the police allege that he has peed on public places at least 24 times.
1: I at first thought you meant like he was just like peeing outside in different places, but peeing on the floor of restaurants and schools changing table. Yeah, like, really?
0: Up. Well, it looks like the police will be doing the parenting for his parents.
4: Apparently. I guess so, yeah. You get breaking news anytime at HudsonValleyPost.com or using your Hudson Valley Post and PDH mobile apps.
0: All right, Bobby, thank you. Here's Black Crowes. It is the Boris Show, WPDH. Good morning.

0: 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It is the Boris Show, about 15 minutes after 7 o'clock.
1: And 46 degrees right now in Newburgh. It's cloudy, but we might see some sun today with a high of 62.
0: All right. So we started a bit of a debate without even knowing it last week. I was talking about one of my neighbors who, as soon as the temperature gets above like 60, he never wears a shirt ever again.
2: In public.
0: Yeah. So he always walks around the neighborhood, shirt off. I've seen him like walking around town with no shirt on. He just does not wear a shirt in the summertime. Bobby was uncharacteristically offended by this. Very upset. Yeah.
2: I think it's okay to be shirtless by the pool, shirtless around your home, but out in public, I think it's just weird.
0: Yeah, you made this very clear last week.
2: He's probably in good shape, but he's probably just showing it off, and I think that just makes you look toolish.
1: Well, remember, my hypothesis is that he was at one point not very fit and maybe made fun of for a long time in life, and this is
0: He's showing it off.
1: Yeah, he's in his prime now, so he has
2: possible,
1: to.
2: I don't think he should be showing it off in public. Yeah.
0: Well, apparently, some of our listeners felt personally attacked by you, Bobby Wahlberg. We got messages on the app like right after that from people saying that they go shirtless. There's no reason if you're a man, you can totally go shirtless, you know, into the summertime, as long as you're not in a restaurant or going into a store. Like, what's your problem, Bobby?
1: You're lucky you didn't get attacked by all the, like, free the nipple people. Like, who would say that everyone should go shirtless?
0: Yeah. I don't know. So I thought this morning we would continue the debate. And I want to survey the listeners, because I found a national survey. I'll tell you what those results are when we come back. But I want to see if our listeners are the same, because a lot of people not agreeing, saying that men should go shirtless whenever they want. I'm all for men and women going shirtless whenever they want.
2: But you want to like take off the shirt right now?
0: Well, it's a little chilly in here.
2: No, it's not. It's actually really warm in here.
0: I got my hoodie on.
2: It's always
1: Bobby's
2: warm
1: like,
2: in here.
1: I'm ready, but you hate this.
2: I don't want to do it.
1: But I'll do it if you make me.
0: He just wants to see me without a shirt on. That's
2: you jokingly say, and people believe this, that I wear a tank top to work
0: all the time. You're always wearing a tank top.
1: I never say
0: you wear it to work. But I see you're always, every picture, there was this, I think you stopped doing it because I was making fun of you, but every picture that you posted on social media was you in a tank top.
2: No, Wabi, I wear a tank top to the gym, and if I'm home after the gym, I'm still wearing that tank top. But you used to say, like, I had friends who had came up to me and said, do you really wear a tank top to work every day? Because you said it nonstop. My third day of work here, I wore a tank top because part of a pajama outfit. And
0: that's a long story.
1: Yeah, I was going to say,
2: wear a pajama to work day.
1: Oh, do we have that? Is it
2: we did it that
1: soon?
2: First year. We haven't done it in 11
0: years.
2: Is
0: that the time that we did it, but no one else did it but you? We told you to do it?
2: It's possible,
0: I think that's what it was.
1: Oh, that's messed up, guys. So what is the question we're posing to the listeners? Because I'm going to put it on our Facebook also.
0: Is it okay for men to go shirtless in public?
1: Okay. I feel like we're going to get a lot of hate for this.
0: I don't know. We'll see what our listeners say. You can give us a call and let us know your thoughts. 471-WPDH, 845-471-9734. You can also text us on the app, and apparently you can also vote on Facebook.
1: Yeah.
0: Jana's putting that up right now.
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0: We'll come right back. 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

0: Elton John, 101.5 WPDH. It's the Boris Show. 729 right now. And I got to tell you, we've got listeners that are very comfortable with their bodies. We're debating whether men should walk around shirtless or not in public. Bobby Welber, we talked about this last week, and Bobby Welber was very offended that men were walking around without shirts on in public.
1: Like I said, it's okay at home, the pool, the beach, something like that, but not.
0: But not walking around the neighborhood?
1: Not in your neighborhood, no.
0: Okay. All right, let's see what people are saying on the phone. WPDH, who is this?
2: Hey, Smokin' Joe from Elizaville, New York.
0: All right, Smokin' Joe, what do you think? Should men go topless in public?
2: Well, there's a reason they put signs out in front of the stores that say no shirt, no shoes, no service. That's because men normally would walk around without a shirt on.
3: True.
0: So the signs are there for men.
3: To remind them to put shirts on?
2: Yeah, otherwise you weren't allowed in the store. So men normally would walk around without shirts all the time. I wish women would do that too.
0: All right. Thanks for the call.

0: WPDH, who's this?
1: Joe from Carmel. Fat, old, male, female, doesn't matter. When the weather's good, she goes shirtless to funerals and weddings and church and everywhere else.
0: Well, you say you want men to go shirtless to funerals and weddings?
1: Why not?
2: All right.
0: I have a bunch of reasons why not, but I don't want to be eating prime rib next to somebody without a shirt on.
1: Well, you stuck up, man.
0: All right. Thanks for the call. I'm a snob, I guess.
2: Apparently, no. Boris.
0: Our survey aside, because everyone is writing in saying that men should be walking around whenever they want shirtless.
3: Should or shouldn't.
0: Should. Yeah. I'm saying all the phone calls, all of our listeners are shirtless. These are the people, I guess, that you see around with no shirts on.
2: Yeah.
3: I think these were joking responses.
2: I don't know. We've gotten some on Facebook saying if they're, you know, at the beach, that's okay.
3: Well, I said that's 100% okay.
2: Or in your own yard, we got also on the app.
3: Yeah. I agree with that.
0: I found this national survey that was done last year, and 75% of the population says that men should not be walking around in public.
3: Dashboard professionals vindicated.
0: So apparently, as far as our listeners are concerned, it's A-okay, but the rest of the world, they're saying no. 75% are saying no, men should not be walking around shirtless in public.
3: So I got to put the shirt back on?
2: I don't know. I think I've gotten so used to it.
0: A lot of men walking around without shirts on? I don't see it very often in public.
2: I have seen a lot of people with no shame that go shirtless that maybe shouldn't, not like the guy in your neighborhood.
0: I'll give you a link to the survey. You can show them the survey.
2: Okay.
0: Let's check out the roads right now and see what's going on out there.
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0: Brought to you by the Union House Inn in Walden. A legend is reborn. Join us in Walden on June 6th at 6 for the big reveal. New signage, food and drink specials, DJ and giveaways. The Union House Inn. Hi, Christina.
5: Boris, you remember the commercial, I think it was for Budweiser, with all the shirtless guys at the baseball game, and they were Yankees, but they were Yanks, but they were all in the wrong order.
0: Yeah.
5: They were painted on their chest. Yeah. So I go to see my brother's band play once, and it was Halloween. And that was their costume, the angsty guys, but they were all obese. So all you saw was hair and stretch marks. And I'm like, no, it shouldn't be allowed without shirts. So, yeah, you do have that sometimes. So, yeah, please wear a shirt. So the delays today, we found if you're going onto the thruway, if you're going southbound and you're around the area of 14, 13, and 12, that's where we had an accident. So that's going to be a delay for you. There's also problems if you're going near the Ossining area for 9A. There was an accident. So 9 southbound, 9A, that whole place by Briarcliff Peekskill Parkway. That's going to be a just gridlocked area. 6 Long Mountain Circle got a little tough for you. Still okay, though, going across the bridges. 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
2: It's 48 degrees right now in Poughkeepsie and cloudy out there. It's going to be partly sunny today with a high of 62. 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
0: All right, we're coming right back. My mom won't be joining us this week. Aww. We'll have to wait till next Mother's Day week for that contest. But Beat the Clock is back. We got some big tickets for you. It's coming up next.
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0: 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It's 101.5 WPDH. It's the Boris Show. About 7:45 right now.
1: 49 degrees in Newburgh and a little bit cloudy. It's going to be partly sunny today with a high of 62 degrees.
0: All right. We've got some tickets to give away as we play Beat the Clock. If you want to try to attempt the 30-second challenge, give us a call right now, 471-WPDH. That's 845-471-9734. We got to drop down the giant clock. And today the clock is brought to you by Bosch, Keegan, and Spada. Trusted injury attorneys proven for over 35 years. Let's see who we have on the line here. WPDH, who is this?
2: Hi, it's Mike.
0: Mike, where are you calling from?
2: Pleasant Valley.
0: All right, Mike. We've got 30 seconds on the clock. We're going to give you three categories. Name three items in each category. Do that within the allotted time, and you're going to be our winner today, okay?
2: Okay.
0: All right, here we go. Your first category. I'll start the clock when I give you the first one. Name three things people purchase online.
2: Soap, cars, underwear.
0: Okay. Name three smells that people love.
2: Flowers, vanilla, brownies.
0: Name three games that have dice.
2: Yahtzee, Monopoly, and there was this old one called Gambler that had all these dice in a shaker.
0: We'll take your word for it. There you go.
1: Those are some interesting answers.
0: Very interesting answers. So the first
2: very
0: one is
2: random this morning.
0: Things people purchase online. I think you said soap, underwear, and cars. You could have used the same answers for things that smell good, too.
1: Yeah.
0: All right.
2: Oh,
0: congratulations. You got yourself tickets to the Burnout Nationals. Do you like cars?
2: I do.
0: It's so much fun. There's like drag races. There's motorcycle stunts, mega trucks. It's a whole day of like really cool stuff at the Orange County Fair Speedway. We're going to hook you up with a pair of tickets. Congratulations.
2: Awesome. Thank you very much.
0: Hang on the line. That's going to be happening this Saturday, May 16th. Tommy from the Burnout Nationals is going to join us later this week. He's a lot of fun. Yeah, it's a really cool event every year. So we'll have more tickets to give away tomorrow as we play Beat the Clock.
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0: Stick around. We'll come back. We've got more Boris Show on the way next.
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1: And it's 48 degrees now in Poughkeepsie. The sun is trying to peek out there, but we've got a mostly cloudy day today with a high of 62.
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3: We're doing pretty good now. Thruway southbound, trying to go down by exits 14, 13, 11, all that whole area. Was an earlier accident, all cleaned up. We had some traffic for those of you that were going on 6, and you're still going to be slow with an accident by 293. So going east, and believe it or not, westbound through Central Valley, that's going to be a delay. Going across the bridge spans, your Mid-Hudson Bridge, the ramps at 9. Either direction, that area is going to cost you a little bit of time. And we've got a little bit of traffic if you want to try 84 westbound by exit 41. 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I'm Christina Lang. I'm the home of rock and roll. 101.5 WPDH.
0: All right. Thank you, Christina. 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
4: Here are the headlines that are trending now at Hudson Valley Post. The CDC says the hantavirus will not lead to a pandemic like the coronavirus did. Appearing on CNN, the CDC's director said that there's no reason for panic right now, especially when, quote, the evidence doesn't warrant it. His comments come as passengers are being evacuated from the cruise ship that's been infected with the virus, and at least one American on that ship has tested positive. The ship officially docked yesterday. American passengers are now being flown to Nebraska, and many will be placed in quarantine. A kayaker is recovering after being rescued from the Hudson River. The Beacon Fire Department says that a kayaker overturned off the shoreline of Long Dark Park in the city of Beacon, and an off-duty firefighter was the first one on the scene. He immediately jumped into the river and brought the victim towards the shoreline until other emergency crews were able to show up and help continue the rescue. President Trump says that he is rejecting Iran's response to a U.S. proposal to end the war. In a late-night post on his Truth Social, Trump said that he read the response from Iran's so-called representatives, and he calls it totally unacceptable. Iranian state media reported that the response was sent to mediators in Pakistan. And this comes after President Trump said in a different social media post that Iran has been playing games with the U.S. and the rest of the world for the past 47 years. Finally, wannabe mothers are now skipping dating apps and finding the Mr. Right sperm donor. The single mom by choice movement has exploded, with women in their 30s and 40s choosing a sperm donor over waiting for Mr. Right to show up. One New York woman has gone viral. She says she found her donor by searching for someone who resembled Christopher Reeve as Superman and then spent $1,000 for that sperm.
0: Wow.
4: Other women are throwing parties with their friends where they vote on a donor profile along with sperm-shaped cupcakes.
1: Wow.
4: This is called a sperm shower. Yep, I did not make that up. Apparently, this is a thing now.
0: If you get an invitation for a sperm shower, make very clear exactly what this event is.
4: This is a good point.
0: Before you show up.
4: And a new study shows that 40% of babies born to single women in the U.S. are now conceived through sperm donors.
1: Wow.
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0: All right, thank you, Bobby. Here's Motley Crue. It is the Boris Show. WPDH. Good morning.

0: 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It is the Boris Show, about 13 minutes after 8 o'clock.
1: And 49 degrees right now in Newburgh. It's cloudy and it's going to stay that way today with a high of 62.
0: So I have this theory, the longer you're alive, the worse things get.
1: I think that's true.
2: Yeah, okay.
0: Everything gets worse with time. We've noticed that. It seems like everything nowadays is worse than it was like 20 years ago, 30 years ago.
1: I think you just live long enough to see a bunch of bad things happen. And it just feels like...
0: Well, I'm taking, for example, mail service.
1: Oh.
0: Mail service, I don't know if people remember, used to be amazing. Like, yeah. You would buy a stamp and you would drop that letter off. And 2 days later, no matter where in the country it was, living in San Francisco, 2 days later, it would arrive at their doorstep and they were like, oh, look, I got some mail. That's not the case anymore. You could try to mail something from Fishkill to Poughkeepsie, and it could take like a week.
1: I was going to say a week. Yeah.
0: Who knows? So I know recently you posted something about, I guess they're trying to pass some legislation to fix this?
1: Or? Yeah. So I'm looking over it again now. So people are upset because, like you said, it's taking way too long. And I think it's tied to the shortage of mail carriers.
0: Because we fired all of them. That's why.
1: Yeah, essentially. That is the reason. But so Assemblyman or Representative Pat Ryan, he's saying that, no, like, this is not okay. And that people are actually experiencing issues with... Some people get their prescriptions through USPS and they're waiting weeks to get

0: get their medication.
1: Yeah, and people rely on checks that get mailed to them.
0: Well, yeah,
1: there's all sorts of things.
0: He referenced a family that actually got a late fee for their rent check because it was lost in the mail, and there was no leniency for them because, like you said, the mail should operate as it should.
1: Put a stamp on it, and it goes. The excuse the check's in the mail doesn't work.
0: No, so. And you know what I think it may also have to do with? I feel like it's... things got too complicated. Like you said, like you used to just put the stamp on, put it in the mailbox. It was good to go.
1: Well,
0: now,
1: because they had a whole network of places. So like say you brought your mail to Wappingers Falls.
0: Yep.
1: You'd go to the Wappingers Falls post office. They'd be like, all right. And remember they used to have like a local, like you had a local box.
0: Yep,
1: and
0: or so, outgo. Yeah.
1: Because they would just stay at that post office. Like, right. Oh, it's going to another place in Wappingers Falls. I'm just going to put it on that carrier's route. And it like, sometimes they get it like, almost the same day,
0: or
1: the next day if you went early enough. But now every piece of mail that you do here in the Hudson Valley goes up to Albany first.
0: Which makes no sense.
1: And then it comes back down to Newburgh, I think. And then from Newburgh it goes where? So like say you're sending something from Wappingers to Wappingers. It's taken quite a trip. I mean, just think of all the carbon footprint of that and all the man hours of travel. It's insane. It doesn't make sense to me.
2: I was going to say, like, I feel like it's something that me or you reported on years ago when they announced these changes, how we were saying it'd probably be quicker if you're going Wappingers just to drive to that person's address and put it in their mailbox.
1: Drop it off.
2: Because it doesn't make sense that it's going from Dutchess County to the Capital Region back to Dutchess County.
1: Yeah. And not even Dutchess County. Sometimes it's going to Orange County first. Because I think that's where Newburgh is where the big hub is.
2: Yeah, and sometimes if you check the tracking on your USPS stuff, like it's like, wait a second.
0: Like, it was why 5 minutes
2: for me,
0: here?
2: And now it's an hour for me.
1: It happens all the time.
2: Yeah.
1: Yeah. And I guess they also, and I don't know if they put this into effect yet, but you know, they're closing a lot of the local post offices. So like, say, you know, you live in, Fishkill. Mm-hmm. Like your postal worker has to go all the way to Newburgh, get in the truck, and then bring all the mail to Fishkill. And sometimes they have a huge route now because there's so few people.
0: In between,
1: So, like, they start at, like, 9 o'clock in the morning, and sometimes you don't get the mail until, like, 7 o'clock at night. And then they got to drive all the way back across the bridge to get their car and bring, like, it's insane.
0: Well, and that's what Pat Ryan was saying. It's not these local mail carriers' fault. Don't fault them. He said he's writing to the Postmaster General and said it's your fault and you need to fix the service around here. But like you said, I mean, with all the offices closing, I don't see how you can.
1: You can never go back. Like, once they start laying people off and closing, like, stuff, they never go back. Like, you know what? We were wrong. Let's hire back all these people. They're never going to do that.
0: Yeah, so now they just need to find a better way to service Hudson Valley residents, and they haven't done it.
1: And I don't know if this is true or not. I might have seen it on social media, but I read somewhere that, like, the Postal Service is about 5 years from closing.
0: Oh.
1: That, like, they're making so little money, and they're actually losing so much more than they're making.
0: Wow.
1: That it's going to go belly up in about 5 years.
0: So what will we do? No mail?
1: I guess not. And come to think of it, do we need the mail anymore?
2: No.
0: Probably not.
1: Do we need
0: not,
1: the mail? What's the last thing you got in the mail that you really needed? Besides like an Amazon package or something like that, because we have UPS and all that.
2: My car title.
0: Yes.
1: Car title. But can't you get that online and print it out?
2: Probably. I know it got mailed to me, but I think most of the stuff that gets mailed to me, I could get.
1: You probably could get that
2: online.
1: Like, I'm trying to think of anything that I got mailed to me that I really need. Like,
0: a card.
1: A card. But do people send cards as much as they used to? I know my mother probably keeps Hallmark in business. She sends a card for every occasion.
0: Yeah.
2: I know.
0: Especially distant relatives.
2: My mom still pays a lot of her bills via the mail. But also that is, most people don't.
0: I couldn't imagine doing that.
1: I've got, like, there's only one bill I have to pay in the mail. And it's the stupid, like, water bill or something like
2: that. That's actually one of the ones my mom
0: really
2: has to pay.
0: That's really common, actually.
1: They don't allow you to do it electronically. So that you have to, and then they don't give you an envelope with a return or anything. So you got to get your own envelope.
0: Your own stamp.
1: Fill out the check like an old person. And then mail it back, or you could stop by, I think, like certain hours. It's ridiculous.
0: I was going to say, who's got time for that?
1: No one has time for that. Any of that. All right, so I thought we would go to the phones this morning to find out if you think that we should get rid of the mail. Do we need mail anymore?
0: Okay.
1: When's the last time you really depended on the mail? And I mean, it probably let you down anyway, even if you depended on it.
0: Yep.
1: Do we need the mail? Give us a call this morning. Maybe is it time to get rid of the mail service? 471-WPDH. That's 845-471-9734.
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0: 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It's the Porras Show. 8:30 is the time right now. So we asked the question, do we still need the post office? Do we still need mail? And I know it's kind of like, you know, newspapers. You know, everyone feels nostalgic for it. Like, oh, you know, but do we really need them because we have the internet? So we got a lot of people calling in saying, yes, we still need the mail service. But then when pressed, they're not giving me any reason why we still need. They're like, well, I got to pay my bills. Like, well, you can do that electronically. Bella is writing in the thing saying not everyone's very good with technology to be able to do that. Now, it's 2026. Is that still an excuse? I mean, we've been living in the internet era now for 30 years. Like,
1: I will say,
0: can you still use that as an excuse?
1: Some people still do.
0: Was there a day back in the day people were like, well, I'm not very good with pencil and paper, so I still have to do the cave drawings.
1: I think people still say that.
2: Probably, actually.
0: Yeah, probably. Yeah, yeah, it's like, I can't hold that pencil. Yeah. Like at some point, you have to be like, hey, listen, you know, this is the world we live in.

0: You got to figure out how. I mean, every library, free public library, has an internet computer that you can log on to and do stuff
1: That's
0: at.
1: That's true. And a lot of them will help you. Yeah. Like, they have people that will guide you.
0: I mean, you got to get to a point where it's like, or you can't just have this archaic system in place just because people don't want to learn how to use a smartphone or a computer.
1: Even if you don't do that, a lot of places will take payments over the phone.
0: Yeah, you could always do that too.
1: Yeah, you can just talk to someone.
0: Yeah, read your credit card over the phone and do it
1: Some people are sketched by that though.
0: Well, if you're the one calling, it's usually okay to do that. So I haven't seen one good thing. Like, some people are saying, you know, court documents and things like that, but FedEx isn't going anywhere. UPS isn't going anywhere.
1: Yeah, and they can do, like, certified mail.
0: And honestly, they're way more reliable with that kind of stuff anyway, that you can you can send it through them. So if you're, if you really need something sent, you still can get something physically, but the daily mail delivery, they were talking about cutting down the delivery to just Saturdays and Wednesdays.
1: Saturdays and Wednesdays is a weird choice.
0: I remember that being the Saturday and Wednesday thing was what they were talking
1: about. Imagine getting your mail on Saturday, and if you're waiting for a check or something like that and you can't do anything with it.
0: But that's the thing. You shouldn't be. You shouldn't be waiting for any of that stuff anymore. Because there's no reason to send that in the mail.
1: Fine.
0: I don't know. We'll see what happens.
1: See what the future holds.
2: Personally, I would love it because my parents are in Florida. I have to mail them their Newburgh mail to Florida once every couple of weeks because
0: they don't get their mail forwarded.
2: They didn't work. They tried and so much stuff got lost in the mail that they gave up. Yeah,
1: wow.
2: they would get a recap of what was mailed.
1: Yeah,
2: and then not all that made it to Florida, so they just gave up on that and now use
1: unreliable.
0: Yep. All right, we'll come back. I guess we've got more Boris Show on the way next. We'll check out traffic right now, see what's going on with Christina.
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4: I don't know. I got these great SpongeBob stamps, and I got Disney checks, and I'm like, they make me happy when I put it on a letter. Come on.
0: All right.
4: It won't be any fun. All right, 17 northbound side by 84. That's going to be a slowdown for you. We also had 6 in Brewster, eastbound near 312. If you're around the Five Corners, that Valesgate area around the ShopRite, that's been very busy this morning. Most of the traffic across the bridges is good. 9 at the Mid-Hudson Bridge. If you're coming off the arterial, that's going to be a westbound delay that's still just hanging around a little bit. 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
1: It looks like the sun is starting to peek out of the clouds in Poughkeepsie. We're up to 50 degrees now. It's going to be a cloudy day today with a little bit of sun, a high of 62. 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
0: All right, Jenna's going to be up next, taking a look at the world of entertainment. That's when we come back. All right, stick around.
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1: It's 52 degrees now in Newburgh. The sun is shining, but it's going to be mostly cloudy today with a high of 62.
0: All right, we're talking entertainment right now with Jana. What are we talking about today?
1: Well, we are. So I told you I was up late a little bit last night, yeah. And I was waiting to tell you why. I was actually streaming the Netflix roast of Kevin Hart, the comedian, live.
0: I totally forgot that was going to be on.
1: So after all the Mother's Day festivities, got home and it was doing a countdown. There was this live, dramatic, like fiery countdown. So I ended up catching pretty much the whole thing.
0: It was on Netflix, so it was unedited and all that stuff.
1: Yeah,
0: so.
1: And oh my, nobody held back. So it's following up the Tom Brady roast that was actually in 2024 and on Netflix and was hosted by Kevin Hart. So it was kind of a nice follow-up, and Tom Brady did make an appearance and slightly roasted him. He's not that funny, but but they did have a lot of funny people there. They had Jeff Ross. That's his name, right?
0: Jeff Ross. Yeah,
1: he's like the king of the roast. Yeah.
0: But I heard Nikki Glaser wasn't on it, and she's the best.
1: She was not. So it's funny. They actually made a joke about it. They had Chelsea Handler instead, and they said it's either Nikki Glaser or Chelsea Handler. You don't get both. You only have one at that event.
0: Yeah, Nikki Glaser's the best at those roasts.
2: She's so hilarious, the Tom Brady roast.
1: So you know who was actually really surprisingly funny, and I got to give him his props because I laughed at every single joke? Pete Davidson.
0: Really?
1: And I normally do not find him funny.
0: I don't find him funny at all.
1: Oh my God, Boris, you got to watch it.
0: Really? He's that good?
1: He was funny. They had The Rock come out because he's got this bromance with Kevin Hart.
0: Yes.
1: And
0: yeah.
1: That was quite hysterical. He kept making passes at his wife. And Kevin was not appreciative of that. At one point he said, come on, sit on my lap. You know, the people want to see it. So it did get a little chaotic, but it brought in over 26 million streams.
0: Wow.
1: Is the report this morning. So that's just the, you know, early
0: people,
1: numbers.
0: People probably needed a little laugh after hanging out with mom all day.
1: Yeah. So if you didn't check it out, you should.
0: It's still streaming. Like you didn't have to just see it live and it goes away. It's still there.
1: Yeah. So It's about 3 hours. So you want to block out a decent amount of time. Uh-huh. And I will forewarn you, it is not for the weak hearted. And if you are easily offended, please don't watch it, but it's all in good fun, and you know you could really tell that it was all out of love. So it was a good laugh.
0: Would you ever get roasted? Would you put yourself in that position to be roasted?
1: I don't think I could.
0: You don't have that thick of a skin? Like
1: no.
0: You would take it very personally?
1: And it's funny because I have a group of friends and family that we all kind of roast each other, but I think if I had to sit there and really take it, I would take it all to heart.
0: Really?
1: There's always a little bit of truth to every joke, Boris. Yeah.
0: Well,
1: never forget.
0: If I want to get roasted, I just look at Facebook.
1: Yeah,
0: no one's going to be more cruel than those people.
2: I was thinking we get roasted almost every single day at this job.
0: Yeah, well, they're kinder to Jana, though.
1: A little bit.
0: We'll come back. We've got more Boris Show on the way next.
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0: Rolling Stones, Miss You. It's 101.5 WPDH. It is the Boris Show, about 8:58 right now.
1: And the sun is shining in Poughkeepsie. It's 50 degrees right now. We're going to have kind of a cloudy day today with a high of 62.
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3: Gunther Brewster, 6 eastbound by 312, had an accident. The right lane is out. Just use caution as they move that off the road. 684, still some southbound delays around exit 7. Our traffic delays, if you're trying 17 by 84, that's going to be a tough one. So 17 around Crystal Run Road, if you're going towards 84 there, that is going to be a slower area. And we saw a lot of traffic around Valesgate, around the Five Corners this morning. So be careful if you're going around the shop, right? 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
0: All right, we'll talk tomorrow. 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
0: 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It's Bobby Wahlberg. What's up?
4: Good morning. Here are the headlines that are trending now at Hudson Valley Post. It doesn't appear that there's going to be any relief at the pumps anytime soon across New York. AAA says the average cost for a gallon of regular fuel in the Empire State right now is now $4.59, and that's an increase of 13 cents in just the past week. It's also 45 cents more than last month and nearly $1.60 higher than on this date 1 year ago. The national average for gas is now $4.52 a gallon. Lawmakers across New York, they are returning to the state capitol today as they once again try to pass a brand new state budget. Last week, Governor Hochul said that a deal was in place for a $268 billion spending plan, but several Democrats across New York said Hochul's announcement was actually very premature. That's because there are still several issues that they say need to be worked out, like health and education spending and how much money New York City is going to receive. The deadline to approve an on-time budget was April 1st. And I just couldn't believe this. Like, Governor Hochul sent out a massive press release with all the new details about the state budget, said it was a deal was in place. Why do that if a deal was not really in place?
0: Obviously, she thought the deal was in place.
4: But right away, lawmakers were like, no, this is not true. One American passenger returning from the cruise ship that's been stricken by the deadly hantavirus outbreak has tested positive. A statement from the Department of Health and Human Services says that one of the 17 Americans from that ship will be now transported to the Nebraska Biocontainment Unit. Officials say that all Americans on the ship will undergo critical assessment and receive appropriate care and support based on their conditions. Three confirmed deaths have been linked to this outbreak on the cruise ship. Finally, it's 2026 and relationships are now ending because of ChatGPT's search history.
5: Oh, this could impact me.
4: Well, hopefully this is okay for you. If it's not, I advise delete your chat history. So Lindsay Hall found her boyfriend's ChatGPT history on his laptop. The question that upset her was whether he should stay with her.
5: Oh.
0: Whoa.
4: Yeah, he asked ChatGPT.
5: That's messed up.
4: He listed her cats, her sensitivity, her lifestyle, her online writing, and his physical attraction as major concerns. Every single one was a con, not any positives.
0: Oh, boy.
4: And he also told ChatGPT, quote, "I'm just not proud of her."
5: Oh, my God. This is
0: wow.
5: So devastating.
0: What did ChatGPT say? Does she know what the results
4: it
0: were?
4: It said you should break up with her.
5: Well, I was going to say, it sounds like if all he had to list were cons, he shouldn't have had to ask ChatGPT.
0: A good rule of thumb, too, is if you are asking ChatGPT if you should break up, you probably should break up.
5: Yeah. Oh, God. Poor girl.
0: Well, apparently she did it for him,
4: right?
0: Yeah,
4: she did it for him. She quietly gathered her things and left while he was still asleep.
5: Oh.
4: He then texted, like, hey, what's going on? She eventually told him that she read his ChatGPT. He apologized, and they did get back together.
5: Oh, my God.
4: But that only lasted a few more months, and the relationship is now over.
5: Wow. I never have asked Bob anything like that.
4: Yeah, I do not think so. And if you ever do, just delete that chat history. Thanks, you get breaking Bobby. 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
0: All right, we'll talk to you on tomorrow morning. Thanks, Bobby. Let's get back to it. Here's Leonard Skinner. It is The Boris Show. WBT.

0: 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It's the Boris Show, about 13 minutes after 9 o'clock.
1: And 50 degrees right now in Poughkeepsie. The sun is shining. It's going to be kind of a cloudy day today with a high of 62.
0: All right. 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Jana, what do we got going on this
1: Good
0: week?
1: Good morning.
0: Good morning.
1: So I've got some kind of crazy news out of Ulster County this week on the Stoner Report. So Fluent Dispensary in Kingston was actually the only medical marijuana dispensary in Ulster County. And they just shut down kind of unexpectedly. Sign on the door, were closed, and no real explanation. But it might be part of this bigger issue that's happening around New York. In the last year, medical marijuana patients have dropped from 150,000 in the state down to under 100,000. And it's because all of these recreational...
0: They don't have to lie and say that they have headaches
1: right, or
0: anymore.
1: Like knee pain or PTSD. Yeah, like, it's just, fine.
0: Yeah. All of a sudden, miraculously, everybody was cured.
1: Right. So, but it's becoming a problem for these medical marijuana dispensaries. And they're actually joining in the cannabis companies that are suing New York State because they said you totally botched this legalization rollout, and they said there's not a way to track seed to sale. That's this big issue that they had, and so they said, you know, you screwed up, and we want something for it.
0: They should have allowed the medical marijuana places to transition to medical and recreational.
1: Definitely.
0: So that way they could have stayed. Because they must have known this was going to happen.
1: And I think, honestly, I think a lot of places did, because you used to see a medical and a recreational menu on some websites, and that has really gone away. Yeah. Because,
0: it's all the same
1: like
0: now.
1: You said, who needs the card when you can just walk in and get it? But speaking of walking in places with weed, this is a kind of funny one. So there have been a couple signs that are going viral on the internet from nowhere really around here, but they could be. Please do not enter if you smell like marijuana. The Golden Nest Pancake and Cafe is a family restaurant, and this is unappealing while guests are dining. So this is out in...
0: I got to tell you,
1: Missouri,
0: it happens all the time, though. I'll be in the grocery store, I'm walking down the aisle, and like I'm like, oh, it just reeks.
1: Yeah.
0: Yeah.
1: But how, you know, how do you regulate that?
0: So
1: the internet is roasting these businesses, and they're saying, you know, so nobody can go in anywhere. And don't you realize how much money you're missing out on by not allowing these stoners to come into your establishment? They're going to spend money and eat all your pancakes. So what's the problem?
0: Well, that makes sense.
1: So there aren't any yet, but can you imagine if Stewart's had a big sign on the door that said, please don't come in if you smell like weed?
0: Yeah, I would prefer to have someone coming and smelling like weed than having too much perfume on.
1: Yeah.
0: Let's have that sign up first, maybe.
1: Yeah. All right. Well, that's all I got for you
0: all
1: today.
0: Right. Thanks, Jenna.
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1: 53 degrees in Poughkeepsie, and the sun is shining. We're going to have kind of a decent day, some sun and clouds with a high of 62.
0: 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All right, here's our question for today. This morning, Bobby got a lot of hate from the listeners for saying that men shouldn't be allowed to do something that I guess apparently a lot of our listeners love to do, especially during the summertime. What does Bobby Wilbur think men should not be allowed to do? 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And today, look at this prize we got for you today. We got tickets to ACW Wrestling, The Reckoning at the MJN Convention Center on May 16th. 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So good luck.
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0: 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It is the Boris Show, 9:40 right now. Robin Taylor is here. Hey, Robin.
1: Hey, guys. How was your weekend?
2: Good morning. It was lovely.
1: Yeah, happy belated Mother's Day.
2: Yeah, that's
1: happy
2: a thing.
1: Happy belated Mother's Day to you too, Boris.
0: Well, you've called me a mother for a long time.
1: Many times. Yeah, I know I have.
0: Let's get into rock news. Here we go.
3: 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Rock news. It's Robin Taylor's rock news.
1: All right, so big news back in 2025 was Oasis going on tour for the first time in like forever. And if you really wanted to see the tour but you didn't get to, you kind of can still check it out. There's a documentary about their 2025 reunion tour. It's coming to theaters and Disney Plus later this year. It doesn't have a title yet, but look for it around September 11th. It should be coming out around 9/11 in select theaters. After that, it will stream on Disney Plus internationally and on Hulu and Disney Plus here in the U.S. Press release.
0: I was going to say, how disappointed do you think that the producers of this documentary were that they didn't break up and have a huge fight?
1: Really, I mean, I bet you're absolutely right.
0: Because that's the only reason why they're like, oh, the Gallagher brothers, they're never going to, because we were joking about it, they're never going to make it through this tour.
1: That's
0: so
1: what
0: they wanted to document all the crazy stuff, and then like, oh, they just got along and did a concert. It's like, I guess we're
1: going
0: to sell
1: that,
0: it to Disney,
1: right?
0: Now. Yeah.
1: I mean, let's face it, everybody was kind of hoping for a disaster, only because it would just make it so much more interesting. Yeah. Well, anyway, there wasn't a disaster. In fact, this documentary is going to include rehearsals, backstage and onstage access, like through
0: boring.
1: The thing. Wait, plus the first joint interviews with Noel and Liam in over 25 years. And I'm guessing, now every time I've ever seen interviews, they've got the subtitles, right?
0: Yeah.
1: So I'm guessing there will be the subtitles
0: they
1: too,
0: have
1: right?
0: To, or else I'm going to turn them on because I can never understand what they're saying.
1: No, I don't know. Maybe they've gotten better over the years. Like did anybody even spit off stage or throw up or anything at that show?
0: I didn't hear anything.
1: There was just like
0: wild
1: nothing, right?
0: Yeah.
1: How boring. right, back to Michael Jackson. Now he has surpassed his own personal best domestic streaming week, of course, boosted by Michael, the new biopic. His solo catalog generated a combined 137.5 million official on-demand streams in the U.S. April 24th to 30th. The total marked a 146% increase and more than doubled his previous career high because of this biopic, for wow. Which I'm sure puts him in the brightest, loveliest light ever.
0: Yeah, because it was his whole
1: His family had everything to do with it.
0: So that's a lot of money. It's a lot of money his victims won't be seeing. So that's... that's great.
1: Okay, but back to the music end of it. Yeah. I'm guessing that this is going to put Thriller back on top over the Eagle. Like, the Eagles just surpassed Thriller a few months ago as, mm-hmm. like, the top-selling album of all time.
0: The greatest hits, yeah.
1: So I'm guessing that this biopic's going to put Thriller back on top over the Eagles. Just a guess. Yeah. Just a prediction. A Robin Taylor prediction. And that's rock news.
0: All right. Thanks, Robin. Now, you got your show coming up next. What can people tune in for today?
1: Today, we're going to be celebrating some May birthdays. We have a lot of really cool rock and roll birthdays in May. So we're going to sprinkle the hour with songs from people who are celebrating birthdays in May.
0: Including you.
1: Well, I do not have a song, unfortunately. I mean, I do have that one hit song, One Brown Shoe in the Driveway.
0: Yeah.
1: But
0: you have to sing that today.
2: Will
0: you sing that today?
2: That.
0: Since
1: I'll
0: you're
1: sing
0: doing...
1: that right now.
2: Okay.
0: Well, no. No, not on
1: the
0: show.
1: I'm not singing it on my show, no. But I'll sing it on your show.
2: Will you sing it to me after?
0: You have to sing
1: it's
0: it
1: so
0: now.
1: Easy.
0: You have to sing it now. Go ahead,
1: okay.
0: Sing it.
1: I don't have my guitar, you see, but there's no chord, so it's okay. You just drum, kind of like Courtney Love. But it goes, I'll try to do One Brown Shoe in the Driveway. This is a true story, by the way.
2: I was
1: just one,
2: that.
1: Not two in the driveway. One lonely brown shoe in the driveway. Did my neighbor put it there cause he hates me, or did it just appear? It escapes me. One lonely brown shoe in the driveway.
0: Oh that was great. And the best part is, Robin, when you sing that song, you sing it with so much soul.
2: She does.
1: And the thing is,
0: get the joke.
1: The owner of the shoe that we thought was a man's shoe turned out to be our friend Brandon's wife, Laura's shoe. She had really big feet. I sang the song and she goes, "That's my shoe."
0: All right, listen, I don't want to eat into your show anymore. So we've got the Robin Taylor Show coming up next. Stick around for that. That was lovely, by the way. Thank you.
1: That's one of my one hit song, you know.
2: Yeah. And it's a hit.
1: It's a single.
0: It's one something.
1: Oh, it's a hit. One joint away from crazy.
2: What a morning it's been.
0: Yeah, it's been fun. I'm so sad we have to go now, but we got to make room for Robin. So who knows what she'll be doing next. We got to thank everybody for tuning in today. Big thanks going out to Bobby Welber, Christina on Traffic, and Chuck over at Bell Time Communications, helping the Hudson Valley with sound and video. Give him a call at 845-635-8606. Jenna, tomorrow's Ticked Off Tuesday.
2: I'll come ticked off.
0: Okay.
2: Okay.
0: She'll be here ticked off. It's going to be a crazy Tuesday. We'll see you then.
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101.5 WPDH, the home of rock and roll. That's Foreigner, Dirty White Boy. Good morning, Robin Taylor and Hopkins on your Monday morning. Today, we're talking about rock and roll stars who are celebrating May birthdays. Lou Gramm turned 76 on May 2nd. And let me tell you, this guy is such a champ. He, back in 1997, was diagnosed with an egg-sized brain tumor. He had to get it operated on. He gained all kinds of weight. It affected his mind and his memory. I remember seeing him at the Paramount in Middletown, and I did not even recognize that it was Lou Gramm. But now he's healthy again. He's doing appearances with Foreigner. He's on a solo tour. He just released his solo album. So, I mean, this guy really is a big champ. Happy birthday to Lou Gramm. I think we deserve one more from Foreigner. 101.5 WPDH.

0: 101.5 WPDH, Aerosmith, Sweet Emotion. See, Steven Tyler was rapping way back when, way back in the 1970s. Good morning. Welcome to our party. Robin Taylor here. We got Hopkins right across. Hey, how you doing today, Hopkins?
1: We were just talking about all the drama within Fleetwood Mac. And I was,
0: I was asking you,
1: grew up and saw it, you know, in front of your own eyes. So these people are all dating each other within the band. They're breaking up. They're having all this drama and writing songs how much they hate each other, then having to perform those songs standing side by side every single night.
0: And
1: you wonder why the band imploded.
0: Like I was telling you, even when I went to see them, back in the 90s when they reunited for the dance, and we did a fun tours trip up to Albany to see Fleetwood Mac, which, by the way, was an amazing show. And you could see, like, for Go Your Own Way, there's a look in both Stevie Nicks's and Lindsay's eyes, and it's like I described that there's a thin line between love and hate, mm-hmm. and if you could capture that into a look, that was the look that they gave each other during it. There's a lot of love and a lot of hate there. But anyway, let's go back to the love. Stevie Nicks celebrating her 77th birthday on May 26th. And we are celebrating rock and roll stars who have made birthdays today. So let's kick it off. This is like one of my favorite Fleet. It's so common for a girl like me to love this song. And every band that is led by a girl, local band, seems to really want to do this song, but nobody captures it the way Stevie does. So let's kick this set off with Landslide by Fleetwood Mac. And then I'm going to give you a solo song from Stevie. It's the home of rock and roll, 101.5 WPDH.
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101.5 WPDH. That's Bad Company, Ready for Love. Let me tell you, Bad Company drummer Simon Kirk occasionally plays with a couple of our local, really good local musicians as the Brickyard Saints. He plays with Frank Carrillo, who's not only a friend of mine, but an amazing, amazing musician who's played with Frampton and played with just like so many people, and Eddie Seville. And I will tell you, they are called the Brickyard Saints, and they have played at the Town Crier before. But on May 22nd, Eddie Seville and Frank Carrillo are going to be at the Town Crier, unfortunately, without Simon Kirk, but it's going to be a great show if you're interested. Good morning. I'm Robin Taylor, and we've got Hopkins here, too. Today, we're concentrating on rock and roll stars with May birthdays. One of my all-time favorite rock and roll stars comes from The Who. His name is Pete Townsend. He celebrates a birthday on May 19th. The man is a musical genius. Just ask him. He'll tell you, I am a musical genius. And actually, he has the right. He has earned the right to say that. But I think we should do a couple from Pete Townsend in honor of his May birthday on the home of rock and roll, 101.5 WPDH.

0: 101.5 WPDH, the home of rock and roll. A little solo Pete Townsend from the Empty Glass album. That's Rough Boys. I just love the raw, punky sound of that one. And with The Who before that, Baba O'Reilly, or as some people have been known to call it, Teenage Wasteland. But it is Baba O'Reilly.
1: Somebody
0: who worked here called it that. In a book, as a matter of fact. Yeah, it's in print. But anyway, Baba O'Reilly's off of the Who's Next album, which I got to tell you, I forget that that is not a greatest hits album, because it's just from beginning to end, every song on that album is just a heavy hitter, just perfect. And so there you go. Happy birthday to Pete Townsend, who's celebrating his birthday on May 19th. And we've got another birthday to celebrate coming up in just a little while from now. In fact, his birthday is May 24th, and there is a big festival over at the Warwick Valley Winery in honor of Bob Dylan, who's going to be what? 104.
1: How old is he actually?
0: I think he's going to be like, I'm thinking like maybe 82. Let me look this up right now.
1: I want to say about 82 or 83.
0: Bob Dylan. Let's see. Remember, he almost died a few, like I thought he was going to die a couple. He's going to be 80. Oh my God. He's going to be 85 on May 24th. He's going to be 85 and he's still on tour.
1: How old is Willie Nelson at this point?
0: Willie, I think, just turned 93, but let me look this one up, too. Did I ever tell you about
1: that? I think he's older than that. I think he's like 97, 98.
0: No, no way. But did I ever tell you that I got to interview Willie Nelson? He called me on the hotline here one time when I was doing middays, and he was playing at the Civic Center, but nobody told me he was going to call. And so I'm like, PDH hotline. He goes, hey, it's Willie. And I go, yeah, right. Yeah, okay, and he goes, no, Willie Nelson. And I go, yeah. I go, listen, I don't got time for this. And all of a sudden, our boss walks in. He goes, is that Willie? And I'm like, oh my God, it is Willie Nelson. He called me Stacy through the entire interview. And I didn't care. I did not care, because he was Willie Nelson and there's no one like him. Willie, by the way, just missed May. He turned 93 on April 29th. So Willie's up there. And you know who else? I saw Dan Rather yesterday on the CBS Sunday Morning Show. He's 95.
1: Yeah, he's way up.
0: Is he the What's the Frequency Kenneth guy? Was that Dan Rather?
1: I think that was. Or no, was that Tom Brokaw?
0: I don't know. One of those two. And William Shatner, he's like 92 and he's recording
1: a
0: heavy metal album. Yeah, he's a heavy metal album.
1: With Judas Priest and...
0: Yep. He did a thing with Rob Halford. He's got some...
1: Is this like the quirky Shatner, like spoken word sort of thing?
0: Yeah, it's going to be. Absolutely.
1: Okay, but no bongo drums in this case.
0: The jingle, jangle morning. Yeah, it's going to be. So that's something to look forward to. We'll have to at least play 30 seconds of a cut off that when it comes out. But anyway, I'm getting lost in my own thoughts here. This is all about the music. It's a party hour, and we've got another May birthday coming up in just a couple.
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0: We're looking for a mix of sun and clouds today with a high in the low 60s, 58 right now. 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
0: 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Yeah, that's really a thing. 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

0: 101.5 WPDH, the home of rock and roll. I'd say that's a good way for us to end a Robin Taylor type show here. Rainy Day Women, 12 and 35 from Bob Dylan, celebrating his 85th birthday on May 24th. Now, Rainy Day Women, 12 and 35 was written back in 1966, talks about getting stoned, has nothing really to do with the origins of 420, yet 12 times 35 coincidentally equals 420. And it's a song, you know, all about everybody must get stoned. So just a little cool note there. Did you ever notice that? Are you doing the math right now in your head?
1: I'm trying to. Math was never my subject.
0: Yeah, now, it's 420. It's 420.
1: Because we were just talking about the interviews and just some of the you know, famous people that you've met over the years. And you were saying how Willie Nelson was very nice.
0: I loved him. Loved him.
1: I understand you have interviewed some rock stars or wannabe rock stars who are not very nice. So we're going to cover that later this week.
0: We are. And in all fairness, some of those interviews were not good because of me, not because of the person that I was interviewing, but because of my inexperience or my, but I mean, it was a very learning experience.
1: But you have to imagine being in their place. It's like, okay, they have a record or a book that they're promoting and they have a manager. It's like, okay, you're calling who's this station? W something. What town is that? Because you could have been like their eighth interview that day. So maybe sometimes they just get tired of talking to smart-ass radio DJs like us.
0: Well, like you. All right. So that wraps up.
1: Maybe more me.
0: Maybe more you. That definitely, maybe more you on the air. What I am off the air is totally different. Anyway, that wraps up today's May birthday show. Thanks so much for joining us. We're going to be coming back tomorrow at 10 o'clock with 1973. Tomorrow is Time Warp Tuesday, and we're going to be playing some great songs from 1973 tomorrow. If you got any ideas, any requests, you know you can hit me up on Facebook or on the app at WPDH.com. Have a good one. Hopkins is up next. Whole Lot of Lunch at noon, and peace.
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It's Steve Miller, got to fly like an eagle, home of rock and roll, 101.5 WPDH in Hopkins. Good morning. So what's happening right now? Duchess Invasion. Another day, another stop. Marianne's Floral Garden, 198 Hooker Avenue, Poughkeepsie. We are there till 12 o'clock. And we're going to get you signed up here for the Golden Anniversary Season Pass. The show's at Bethel. The show's at SPAC. Be checking in with the crew a little bit later, but we're there till 12 o'clock. So get there now.

Dirty Deeds, AC/DC 101.5 WPDH. It is the home of rock and roll. Whole lot of lunch at 12 o'clock. Got some tickets here for Germania happening this weekend. So we'll get you there about 12:50. If you want to start getting the requests in, call us or use the mobile app. Also get to the Duchess Invasion. We'll be checking in with the crew coming up in just a bit.

That's Journey Wheel in the Sky here in the home of rock and roll, 101.5 WPDH. And some rather bizarre news happened in the state of Pennsylvania last week. A guy at a hospital, according to police, smashed through a wall, one of the walls of the hospital, and ran into the woods naked. He is now facing multiple charges. I guess this guy was, I don't know if he was transforming into the Incredible Hulk or maybe the Kool-Aid Man. They asked him, why did he do this? He's like, look, I needed to go out and go for a walk. When you need fresh air, you need fresh air.

0: Simple Minds on the home of rock and roll. It's 101.5 WPDH. It is Hopkins. So the Duchess Invasion working with Northside Auto Body is happening right now. We are out again in Poughkeepsie till 12 o'clock. We got Trevor. We're doing big things. We're getting people signed up for some great prizes.
1: Hey, Hopkins.
0: So Trevor, hanging out at Marianne's Floral Garden on, the day after, probably their busiest day of the year.
1: The whole point of this is if you forgot to go see mom or you forgot to get something for your mom, and you're seeing her this week, to come on out to Marianne to grab some flowers.
0: Yeah, maybe you couldn't get together. Maybe they're flying in from out of town. Maybe you're just a bad son or daughter. You can make it up to her. Go to Marianne's Floral Garden. Trevor's there, and we can get you signed up for the Golden Anniversary Season Pass. That's look at the shows coming to Bethel Woods. Look at some of the big names, and SPAC as well.
1: Yeah, man, Toto. You got Doobie Brothers and Santana. You got G&R up at SPAC. It's going to be a great summer. And we want you to be a part of it.
0: So we're there till 12 o'clock. How many shirts we got left? I know the shirts go quick.
1: I've already given out like a couple. Not as many as, you know, I usually do, but I have no doubt that they're going to run out.
0: 198 Hooker Avenue, Poughkeepsie, and we're going to be there for a little while longer, about half an hour longer. So we still got some more shirts, and we still got your chance to sign up for the big season pass. That's going to continue through the remainder of the week, and we're going to wrap up the Duchess Invasion Friday. That'll be the final day.
1: Yep, Friday we'll pick the winner, and we will call you if you are the winner, and we'll get you those season pass.
0: And yes, again, if you did forget your mom, this is where you go right now. Marianne's Floral Garden.
1: We're here. We just need you here, man.
2: 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Beautiful music got blown up, and it was nothing but rock and roll before it was classic. Poughkeepsie, Duchess, Hudson. That's what spawned the name WPDH. 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
0: 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Mostly cloudy this afternoon. Highs in the lower 60s, lows around 40. Mid to upper 60s tomorrow, I'm partly glad to get all your forecast details in the PDH one below.
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1: We'll open the phones for Ticked Off Tuesday.
0: And we're talking Summerween. Yeah, that's really a thing. We want to find out if you guys are celebrating.
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0: It's Pearl Jam Daughter right here on the home of rock and roll, 101.5 WPDH. Busy day, Dutch's Invasion. A couple more minutes, we'll be at Marianne's Floral Garden. And you sign up for the season pass to Bethel Woods and SPAC. Trevor and the crew will be there for just a few more minutes. Also, a whole lot of lunches just around the corner. Got some people calling us about the signal. What's going on?
1: Hey, PDH, can I get you guys to open up a station in North Country? The Adirondacks.
0: Okay, well, you can't hear us up there, right?
1: Oh, man. I moved up to the Adirondacks, and every time I come down to Sullivan County, I got to wait till I get on the thruway past exit 23 to get PDH.
0: Well, you can listen online on your home computer or on your phones. Do you have, like, the app?
1: Yeah, I do, but it's not the same. You know, you're in your car, you're rocking the PDH up there. All you got is French stations or country stations. And it's like, oh, you know, you're like, you hear a song and you're rocking away, and then all of a sudden it disappears because there's no signal. They come on with an advertisement, and it's like French.
0: Have you picked up any good French?
1: No.
0: Maybe our company will open an office up there. And with my luck, they'll send me up there. They'll send me up there by myself. That's their way of getting rid of me.
1: Yeah. Listen, you can come up to Placid, Lake Placid.
0: Well, in the meantime, listen on the app, okay?
1: Oh, come on, man. I got to come down here just to hear PDH.
0: I appreciate the effort, but my gosh, with gas prices now, you want to drive all that distance just to listen to a radio station? Hey, you know what? Have at it. We want all the listeners to be happy, and we want as many as possible. But again, if you can't do that, you can catch us anywhere, across the state, across the country, or the whole world on the app.
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1: There we go. Whole Lotta Lunch is brought to you by the law offices of Michael Pollack. 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

0: 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As Whole Lotta Lunch continues, PDH, hello.
1: Hi there. Good morning. This is How are you doing today?
0: I'm doing great. How about yourself?
1: Yeah, I'm doing great myself. Thanks for asking. Actually, I'm calling you from United Group, and one of my sales managers is going to be your area this week on Wednesday.
0: Okay.
1: So will it be okay for him to stop by for a short 5 to 10 minute visit?
0: Right. Do you know where you're calling?
1: Yeah.
0: Yes. Do you know the name of this business?
1: Yeah, this is, I think it's 101 radio station here.
0: Yeah, you're on the air right now. Do you want to hear a song? What bands do you like, sir?
1: We are offering the free estimate on cleaning services, sir.
0: Where are you located?
1: Yeah, we are local from
0: here. Okay, I'm trying to play along with this and make something out of it, but I can't even understand what he's saying. He doesn't even know where he's calling. 101.1, that's a different station.
1: Yeah,

0: Waiting for the bus. Jesus just left Chicago. So this is ZZ Top. I request. We're doing a whole lot of lunch. As long as I can understand you, PDH.
1: Yeah, anything by Cream. The Mark D caller. I'm on the road.
0: Sounds good. Where are you heading, man?
1: Home. Okay, great. Thanks.

0: PDH, hello.
1: Hey, good morning. I'm the styrene plus L.
0: Oh, what's up, Barry?
1: Now that I'm not working anymore, you might hit me a couple. I don't like to bug you, but could I hear 10 Years Gone by Led Zeppelin?
0: That's a good one. We'll get that on, okay?
1: Okay, thanks. I hope everything's good. Be good.

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5: 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Cloudy skies, highs in the lower 60s, lows around 40. Mid to upper 60s and partly cloudy tomorrow. Get all your forecast details on the PDH mobile app. Whole lot of lunch.
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I do. I love you, baby. Like God knows I do. Take your love and baby one more time. Oh, do the stomp. Do the stomp. Oh, yeah. Do the stomp. Oh, yeah. Do the stomp. Oh, yeah. Oh, baby. Oh, baby, baby, baby. Yeah, yeah. Ouais, tout bien, bim, bim, bim, là, bon, mon temps. Yeah, là, oh, oh, I'm going home. Oh, oh, oh, oh, oh, oh, oh, oh, oh, oh, oh, oh, oh, oh, oh, oh, oh, oh, oh, oh, oh, oh, oh, oh, oh, oh, oh, oh, oh, oh, oh, oh, oh, oh, oh, oh, oh, oh, oh, oh, oh, oh, oh, oh, oh, oh, oh, oh, oh, oh, oh, oh, oh, oh, oh, oh, oh, oh, oh, oh, oh, oh, oh, oh, oh, oh, oh, oh, oh, oh, oh, oh, oh, oh, oh, oh, oh, oh, oh, oh, oh, oh, oh, oh, oh, oh, oh, oh, oh, oh, oh, oh, oh, oh, oh, oh, oh, oh, oh, oh, oh, oh, oh, oh, oh, oh, oh, oh, oh, oh, oh, oh, oh, oh, oh, oh, oh, oh, oh, oh, oh, oh, oh, oh, oh, oh, oh, oh, oh, oh, oh, oh, oh, oh, oh, oh, oh, oh, oh, oh, oh, oh, oh, oh, oh, oh, oh, oh, oh, oh, oh, oh, oh, oh, oh, oh, oh, oh, oh, oh, oh, oh, oh,

Yeah, I love you, baby. With your red whistle. I love you, baby. 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Oh, baby. Yeah. Ooh. 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I'm going home. Get home, baby. Look out, baby, I'm coming to get you one more time. Going home!

0: There we go. Oh, 9.5 minutes of that. Ten years after. I'm going home for Ted. Whole lot of lunch. 101.5. It is WPDHE, home of rock and roll. Got some awesome championship wrestling tickets coming up later on this afternoon. Tigman will have that at 4:20 with the Mr. Riff. Mayfest coming to Germania, Poughkeepsie this weekend. 3-day festival. I've got a couple of admission passes right now. Take a caller 10. 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

Originally forming in Mechanicsburg, Pennsylvania, they are Poison, home of rock and roll. 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I know a lot of fans were hoping to see them this year, but as we said the other week, I guess Brett Michaels had other plans. 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

From the rideshare and public transit drivers to those that drive the big rigs, thanks for taking WPDH on the ride in the workforce at the home of rock and roll.

A song from the 1980s that you could definitely put that on the soundtrack for the 2020s. It is definitely an land of confusion that we live in. It's a home of rock and roll, 101.5 WPDH. Well, if you're feeling a bit confused, don't. Dutchess Invasion continues tomorrow. If you couldn't see us today, we have another location lined up Tuesday. We've got details that you can sign up for the Golden Anniversary Season Pass. That might mean a bunch of shows could be in your future.

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Lisa and Lola, 101.5 WPDH. Well, it was pretty easy here for the Knicks as they swept the 76ers. I was watching the game yesterday. I think there was actually more New York fans in the stands in Philly than there were Philly fans. Knicks advancing to the Eastern Conference Finals. Could they break the drought? It's been over 50 years.

Red Hot Chili Peppers doing Under the Bridge is 101.5 WPDHD, home of rock and roll. It is Hopkins. Hope your Monday is not going too awful. Hey, take my letter on this afternoon. He's got some more wrestling tickets for Reckoning, this weekend's event at the MGM Convention Center. So about 4:20, listen for the mystery riff. We're going to get you there. That's going to be the prize this week. Also, the Duchess Invasion. If you missed us, we were out earlier this morning. We'll do it again tomorrow. Have a later appearance at Madison's Pizzeria.

0: North Avenue in Pleasant Valley will be out from 5 to 6 tomorrow. The grand prize, Golden Anniversary season passes to the shows at Bethel Woods and SPAC this coming summer. We'll get you there and grab one of those Duchess Invasion shirts. Madison's Pizzeria, Pleasant Valley. We're coming your way tomorrow for the Duchess Invasion as we're going to be hopping all over Dutchess County here for the next week. Getting you signed up for some big things.
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0: 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Rest of the afternoon, cloudy, highs in the lower 60s, lows around 40 tonight. Upper 60s, partly cloudy tomorrow. Get all your forecast details in the PDH mobile app.
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0: Bob Seger's Night Moves, 101.5 WPDH. It is the home of rock and roll. It is Hopkins. If you're looking for something to do here on a Monday afternoon, it's just like, okay, the boss has stepped out. I just want to waste a little time on the company clock. We have an interesting article at the website. If you watch The Simpsons, I mean, that show's been on forever at this point, over 30 seasons. Some of the great musical guests who have been featured over the years. Bob Seger himself featured back in March of 2021, season 32. But a number of artists who have been offered roles, sometimes multiple times, artists who have rejected The Simpsons. We actually have a list, some names like Prince, David Bowie, Bruce Springsteen, who I guess was offered roles four times over the years, and he turned it down every single time. Just was not just not feeling it, I guess. WPDH.com. Rock musicians who rejected, said no to The Simpsons. Anyone still watch The Simpsons? Tickman's up. He's got your wrestling tickets at 420. More details on the Duchess Invasion as we're heading out again tomorrow and going to get you signed up here for the Golden Anniversary Season Pass. You guys enjoy the rest of the afternoon. Talk to you again soon.
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Kicking things off for a Monday afternoon, 101.5 WPDH, the home of rock and roll. What's up? You got Tig Man. Hope you had a great Mother's Day weekend, and I hope you enjoyed the Mothers of Rock weekend, special theme weekend we did here at WPDH.

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0: Jimi Hendrix, 101.5 WPDH, the home of rock and roll. It's Tigman. Follow me on social media at Radio Tigman. Got a new week here, and we are going to do our regular features. Of course, 3 o'clock, we'll do the 3 o'clock block theme this week. It's an interesting theme. We're going to highlight 5 rock bands this week that turned down an offer to be on The Simpsons, okay? Rock bands that turned down being on The Simpsons television show. That's what we're doing this week for the 3 o'clock block segment. Coming up at 4:20 this afternoon, we'll do the mystery riff, hook you up with a cool prize. 5 o'clock hour, it's your requests with the 5 o'clock drive home and the big hair scare at 6:35.
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10: 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A few clouds overnight, low 39. Sunny 63 for Tuesday. 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

0: 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It's going to be the Restaurant 1915 at the Bear Mountain Inn. Step into timeless charm at Restaurant 1915 inside the iconic Bear Mountain Inn. Enjoy chef-inspired dishes, seasonal menus, local craft beverages, all with views of the lake from the deck. It's beautiful there. The historic spot hosted legends. Jackie Robinson met with Brooklyn Dodgers owners to discuss his contract hours before signing his contract. And over 27 films have captured the beauty on screen there at Bear Mountain Inn and Restaurant 1915. So check it out there. The half-price Hudson Valley Restaurant of the Week, PDH mobile app. That starts Wednesday at 8 a.m. Coming up next at 3, we'll do the 3 o'clock block. We're going to highlight this week five rock bands that turned down offers to be on The Simpsons.
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In a magic rat drove his slick machine over a Jersey state line. Barefoot girl sitting on the hood of a Dodge drinking.

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Soul engines running through a night so tender. In a bedroom locked,

block of Bruce Springsteen for the 3 o'clock block, 101.5 WPDH, the home of rock and roll. This week, we're highlighting five rockers that turned down being on The Simpsons. And Bruce Springsteen did turn that down on many occasions. Bruce Springsteen rejected The Simpsons four separate occasions. He was initially approached to record parts to an audiobook of the Bible, which was featured in the season two episode, One Fish, Two Fish, Blowfish, Bluefish. Larry King ended up taking the role. Later, producers tried to get the boss to play himself in the season three episode, Radio Bart, in which he would have saved Bart Simpson from being trapped in a well. Springsteen again turned them down, with Sting taking the part instead. The boss was one of the first choices producers hoped to land for the famous Homer Palooza episode, but again, they were denied. He rejected them for the fourth time when The Simpsons tried and failed to land Springsteen for the 1998 episode, When You Dish Upon a Star. So, all that info courtesy of UCR. It's the 3 o'clock block on PDH.

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0: on Kryptonite 101.5 WPDH, the home of rock and roll. Of course, back in February, the sad loss of lead singer and founder of Three Doors Down, Brad Arnold, passed away at the age of 47 after a battle with stage 4 cancer. Following his May 2025 diagnosis, the band canceled all touring, and there are no scheduled 2026 tour dates, and the future of the band uncertain following the passing of the last original member of Three Doors Down, Brad Arnold. It's Tig Man.
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14: A few clouds tonight, overnight low around 40. Look for a mostly sunny sky, 65 Tuesday. 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

0: And 101.5 WPDH, the home of rock and roll. 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

Ozzy and Metallica. It's 101.5 WPDH, the home of rock and roll. Mystery Riff coming up. I got tickets for you. Your last shot at free tickets to Awesome Championship Wrestling's Reckoning this Friday night, MJN Center in Poughkeepsie, or this Saturday night. We're going to hook you up for the big event. That's coming up with the Mystery Riff. That's on the way. We'll also check traffic with Adrian Watson.

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1: 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And up for grabs, I got tickets for the big wrestling event going down this weekend at the MJN Center in Poughkeepsie. We're talking awesome championship wrestling reckoning. 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Right now, a free pair of tickets for you if you can give me the riff. I need song title and artist. First right answer, WPDH request line 845-471-WPDH. That's 471-9734. See if you can get today's mystery riff. Here it is. All right, you got it. 471-WPDH for the mystery riff. ACW Reckoning tickets. Give it to you one more time here.

0: 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Here's the answer to today's WPDH Mystery Riff.
1: All right, 471-WPDH for the Mystery Riff. Awesome Championship Wrestling Reckoning tickets for this Saturday, MJN Center, up for grabs. Go to the phones here. PDH, you got the riff? I guess not. Hi, PDH, you got the riff?
2: Nirvana.
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1: No, I'm sorry, it's not it. Hi, PDH, you got the mystery riff?
3: Yeah, is it Lithium by Nirvana?
1: That is it, yeah, you got it. Who's this?
3: It's Ken from Phillipsport.
1: Ken from Phillipsport, you got the tickets. Going to go check out Awesome Championship Wrestling Reckoning this Saturday night, MJN Center in Poughkeepsie. 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

0: PDH, the home of rock and roll. That was the mystery riff. Got to congratulate Ken out in Phillipsport, Sullivan County, checking in. 106.1 area. We've got tickets for Ken to go check out the wrestling action this Saturday night, MJN Center in Poughkeepsie. Talking awesome championship wrestling reckoning featuring all the big ACW stars. 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
0: Just got to look at traffic right now, see how the roads are this afternoon with Adrian Watson.
2: Thanks, Tigman. Good afternoon. Troubles on Route 84 in Montgomery. We had a crash eastbound before 208. We have construction there. We had rubbernecking westbound. We had police activity. Eastbound, you're still loaded for over a mile into that general area. You may want to consider Route 17K, 211 combo as your alternate eastbound. No problems at the Newburg Beacon Bridge. Mid-Hudson Bridge eastbound just starting to build. Kingston-Rhinecliff, a good alternate. New York State Thruway, no problems there. 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
6: 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Tonight looks like a chance of some rain. Overnight low around 38. Look for sunny skies, 65 Tuesday. 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
0: 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I want to take a minute to give a shout out to my good friend Joe O'Connor and his team at O'Connor and Partners. 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
8: Take that eastbound side of Route 84. Still slow before Route 208 in Montgomery. There's still construction and there was still an accident there. We still have some residual delays. Not as bad as it was, but it's still heavy into that general area. The rest of 84 is in decent shape. Thruway still looks good. Bear Mountain Bridge just a little slow into Orange County. Eastbound Mid-Hudson Bridge, that's a little bit slow. And the Kingston-Rhinecliff Bridge is a decent alternate this afternoon. In Fort Ewan, they're still doing construction on Broadway 9W both ways south of River Road. There are some delays. 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

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Tig Man, 5 o'clock drive home. And let's do rock birthdays for today for this May 11th. Rock birthdays. You know who's celebrating a birthday today? The legendary Eric Burdon of the Animals. Still kicking at 85.

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2: What's going on, Ed? How you doing, man?
1: Oh, good, man. Hey, I went and seen that Almost Queen show in Sugarloaf.
2: They're great, man. I've seen them numerous times.
1: Awesome. Hey, can you play Tie Your Mother Down?
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1: Yeah, man. 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
0: You got it, brother. Who's this?
1: This is Felix, man.
0: Where are you headed to?
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0: You got it. Good luck with the job, man.
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2: Thanks, Tigman. Route 84 in Montgomery has finally eased out in both directions. Near Route 208, we had an earlier crash. We had construction. We had police activity. We had rubbernecking. Now we have nothing. Everybody is moving fine. Thruway, that's in good shape right now. Route 17 looks good as well. Eastbound Mid-Hudson Bridge, a little bit slow. Kingston-Rhinecliff Bridge, no problems there today. No problems on the Taconic. 684 northbound, some stop and go for about a mile or so before you get to Route 22. 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

Three doors down, away from the sun, for B-Rock in Newburgh, checking in, getting his weekly requests in. 101.5 WPDH, the home of rock and roll. It's Tig Man. 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
5: 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Looks like some rain tonight, overnight low around 38. Sunny 65 for Tuesday. 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
0: 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Yeah, that's really a thing. 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

0: 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Do that for Christina New Paltz. 101.5 WPDH, the home of rock and roll. 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PDH Road Crew out across Dutchess County every day with the Dutchess Invasion. 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We look for those app alerts to find out where we're going to be. You know what? I'll give you a heads up. I'll tell you where we're going to be tomorrow. Just don't tell my boss, okay? It's between you and me. I'll let you know right now. We're going to be out tomorrow from 5 to 6 p.m. Madison's Pizza off North Avenue in Pleasant Valley. Madison's Pizza, Pleasant Valley, the place to be from 5 to 6 p.m. tomorrow for the Dutchess Invasion. Coming up next hour around 6:35, it's the Big Hair Scare.
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0: died and you just stood there. I died and you watched. 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
1: 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You got Tig Man, Rock Until 7. The Big Hair Scare is next.
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3: A few clouds tonight, overnight low around 40. Look for mostly sunny skies, 65 Tuesday. Get weather info anytime on your PDH mobile app.
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And shout, wrapping up the big hair scare, 101.5 WPDH, the home of rock and roll. MSG before that, Michael Schenker Group from 1981, on and on. Speaking of Michael Schenker, in a recent interview with Guitar World magazine, Michael Schenker opened up about turning down Ozzy Osbourne after the Prince of Darkness was searching for a replacement for Randy Rhoads after his tragic death. And it looked like he was going to bring on Michael Schenker, but Michael Schenker turned down the gig. The gig would eventually go to Jakey Lee, of course. But Michael Schenker explained why he turned down the gig. He said at the time he was coming off back-to-back stints with UFO and the Scorpions. He had left those bands, and he had been embarking on a solo career that had been going for a few years. And he said that joining another high-profile band just wasn't in the cards for him. He wanted to keep doing his own thing and purely self-express. So he turned down the gig with Ozzy's band. It would have been interesting to see what would have happened if Michael Schenker took the guitar role there in Ozzy Osbourne's band. No doubt would have been awesome. That's the Big Hair Scare, brought to you by Locks That Rock Hair Design in Wappingers Falls. 35 years in business. You don't have to be a rock star to get your locks rocked.

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0: We can all be singers in a rock and roll band. The Moody Blues made sure that we knew that each and every single time that they played that song live. It's Wardlaw. Welcome to another week of UCR. More chances for you to score yourself a beautiful guitar signed by Peter Frampton. I'll tell you more as we get further into the night here at Ultimate Classic Rock.
1: 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Beautiful music got blown up, and it was nothing but rock and roll before it was classic. Poughkeepsie, Dutchess, Hudson. That's what spawned the name WPDH. 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
9: 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I want to take a minute to give a shout out to my good friend Joe O'Connor and his team at O'Connor & Partners. 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

0: I promised you some details on our cool Peter Frampton giveaway if you haven't heard about it. We're going to talk more shortly. 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